Luke Bryan, Drink a Beer here inside the saloon was written by Chris Stapleton. Have you ever heard Chris Stapleton's version of the song he wrote, Drink a Beer? I like Luke Bryan's version, but Chris Stapleton's will stop you in your tracks, sends chills down your spine. Hi there, Rich Cassidy, Morgan Wallen on the way, Alan Jackson, and may the August the 4th be with you. Isn't that what they say, the Star Wars fans? Oh, that doesn't work here? All right. Just about right. Here comes Black Hawk.

0: Lainey Wilson and John Mayer. That is phone, keys, wallet here inside the saloon. The three necessities you need when you're in your 20s out running around in college and going from place to place. You're missing any of those, you're going to end up having a bad morning. Phil Vassar on the way, Dan and Shay and Tim McGraw. Big old number one with Everywhere. Come on back.
1: 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Sunny to partly cloudy conditions this afternoon. We'll see high temperatures top out near 87 degrees. Tonight, a few passing clouds. Overnight lows near 69. Wednesday, partly cloudy skies with a stray shower or thunderstorm possible. Highs near 88 degrees. Wednesday night, isolated thunderstorms. Partly cloudy skies overnight. Lows near 70 degrees. 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

0: That is the latest from Jelly Roll. Hands up here inside the saloon, announcing to fans that he's going to be taking the next couple of years off from touring. So we'll still be releasing brand new music, but he says he needs time to relax, reflect on the year that he has had. His career is at its height right now, of course, losing all of that weight and feeling as if he just needs to step away. Bailey Zimmerman on the way. Shania Twain, who's got a brand new album out. We'll talk a little bit about that and what critics are saying. And Jason Aldean next.
1: 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Sunny to partly cloudy conditions this afternoon. We'll see high temperatures top out near 87 degrees. Tonight, a few passing clouds. Overnight, lows near 69. Wednesday, partly cloudy skies with a stray shower or thunderstorm possible. Highs near 88 degrees. Wednesday night, isolated thunderstorms, partly cloudy skies overnight, lows near 70 degrees. 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

0: Russell Dickerson, Happened to Me, number one here inside the saloon. Recently had a wardrobe malfunction on stage, apologizing not only to his wife, his parents, his record label, but also the fans, saying nobody paid to see that kind of thing happen, but everything's okay. Everybody's fine. Nobody's eyes got burned out, and he didn't make TMZ. It was a harmless, and I haven't even seen it. I just heard about it, and I'm not searching for the video. Luke Combs on the way, Alabama with that mountain music, and Carrie Underwood, Jesus Take the Wheel.
1: 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Sunny to partly cloudy conditions this afternoon. We'll see high temperatures top out near 87 degrees. Tonight, a few passing clouds. Overnight, lows near 69. Wednesday, partly cloudy skies with a stray shower or thunderstorm possible. Highs near 88 degrees. Wednesday night, isolated thunderstorms. Partly cloudy skies overnight. Lows near 70 degrees. 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

Randy Travis, that's Look Heart, No Hands here inside the saloon. Garth on the way, ain't going down to the sun comes up. Recently announced yet another stop on his Blame It All on My Roots retro tour that kicks off this month in Indianapolis. He will then be playing Denver, and the new dates will be in the Windy City, Chicago. Find out more on all of his socials. Here's Chris Young.

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Some stations are new country. We're just pure country. Oldies, new songs, and classics in between. The

0: George Burge, Luke Bryan, and Ride, Ride, Ride. We're going to jump right in with Zach Brown. Did you hear what Zach Brown recently did at a show at Fenway, home of the Boston Red Sox? It's something that has never been done before, and it's absolutely 100% true. Zach Brown has partnered with a cruise line, and he gave in attendance at the show. Everybody that had a ticket to see Zach Brown at Fenway, everybody there got a free ticket on an all-inclusive cruise. It's them and a guest. They just have to use it within the next 12 months. How cool is that? Zach John King and Brooks and Dunn next.
1: 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Sunny to partly cloudy conditions this afternoon. We'll see high temperatures top out near 87 degrees. Tonight, a few passing clouds. Overnight, lows near 69. Wednesday, partly cloudy skies with a stray shower or thunderstorm possible. Highs near 88 degrees. Wednesday night, isolated thunderstorms, partly cloudy skies overnight, lows near 70 degrees. 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

0: Cowgirl. Yeah, follow up that cowgirl, probably here with the Child Derrick Show. Me and Ralph were just talking. He wanted to hear an old Brad Paisley song, She's Everything. You remember that one from Brad? It was one of his big songs. And we were just finding it hard to believe. He said, what year? What year did that come out? And I looked it up. 2006. So it's been, and it came out in August of 2006. So it's almost been 20 years ago. Me and you's getting old. I mean, we still got great music to play from back in the day. I guess you'd call 20 years ago back in the day, but dang, me and Ralph were both surprised. 20 years ago, Brad Paisley came out with that song. It ain't going to take 20 years to play it, because as a matter of fact, it's coming up next.
1: 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Sunny to partly cloudy conditions this afternoon. We'll see high temperatures top out near 87 degrees. Tonight, a few passing clouds. Overnight, lows near 69. Wednesday, partly cloudy skies with a stray shower or thunderstorm possible. Highs near 88 degrees. Wednesday night, isolated thunderstorms. Partly cloudy skies overnight. Lows near 70 degrees.
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0: guess that'd be me. Who needs a heartache, baby? Who needs the pain? Who needs to hang around and take the blame?
1: 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Some stations are new country. We're just pure country. Oldies, new songs, and classics in between. The

Yeah, I don't know about you, but I had my share of those small town Saturday nights growing up in a small town like I did. Hal Ketchum here with the Charlie Derrick Show, kicking off another long set of continuous country music. Hey, I got one from Mindy McCready, 10,000 Angels, and John Party, his new song, Boots Off, both on the way. But right now, here's Jason Allen.

0: Kane Brown and woman Charlie Derrick. I saw a clip from a buddy of mine. We went to see Morgan Wallen, and Brooks and Dunn was playing. You know, Brooks and Dunn is one of the warm-up acts for Morgan Wallen, and everybody in the crowd knew every word to this song. Now, he didn't play the whole song, but he played about a 30-second clip of this song that Brooks and Dunn were doing live, and everybody in the crowd, he was just scanning the crowd. Everybody knew every word to it. You'll know every word to it when I play it. It's coming up next.
1: 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Partly cloudy skies this afternoon, a stray shower, thunderstorm possible, highs near 88. Tonight, isolated thunderstorms. This evening, partly cloudy skies. Overnight, lows near 70 degrees. Thursday, a chance of scattered thunderstorms, highs near 86. And Thursday evening, mostly cloudy with showers and a few thunderstorms, lows near 69 degrees.
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0: Heard her, of course, that's her, Ella, and Morgan together, but I Can't Love You Anymore. Heard her doing an interview, and she was talking about how, you know, when they first wrote that song, she and Miranda wrote that song, and they pretty much knew, yeah, this is probably going to be a pretty good hit, but they never dreamed. She said nobody that heard that song in the early stages ever dreamed it'd be, talking about Choosing Texas, as big as it is. I wonder if she ever thought, yeah, I'm going to be as big a star as I am, because she is the deal, isn't she? Ella Langley, she is the deal in country music these days, isn't she?
1: 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Partly cloudy skies this afternoon, stray shower, thunderstorm possible, highs near 88. Tonight, isolated thunderstorms. This evening, partly cloudy skies. Overnight, lows near 70 degrees. Thursday, a chance of scattered thunderstorms, highs near 86. And Thursday evening, mostly cloudy with showers and a few thunderstorms, lows near 69 degrees.
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The Wolf.

Yeah, that's just another one of the songs you and I are just never going to forget and always love. Trisha with X's and O's. Charlie kicking off another long set of continuous country music. Good morning. How about a little Thomas Rhett?

0: You know, I'm so glad that he's doing as well as he is, Tucker Wetmore. You know, I've liked him from the very beginning. Of course, his music, and I never got to meet him, but I'd see interviews, and I always liked him. As a person too, you could tell a lot. When you see somebody in an interview, you can tell enough when you see somebody in an interview whether or not you like them as a person or not. And a lot of people said, "Well, you sound just like Tucker Wet, or you sound just like Morgan Wallen." And he says, "Well, that's what I sound like, so it's all I got to work with." Because a lot of people are saying, "Well, you sound like me," and I always, I didn't like it when people would do that. And that's what he kind of does. But I didn't mind. I liked him. I liked his music, too. So good to see he's doing as well as he is. Tucker Wetmore and Brunette here with the Charlie Derrick Show. Riley Green doing pretty good, too. Everybody loves that new song by him. Stick around. I'm about to play it. Coming up next.
1: 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Partly cloudy skies this afternoon, a stray shower, thunderstorm possible, highs near 88. Tonight, isolated thunderstorms. This evening, partly cloudy skies. Overnight, lows near 70 degrees. Thursday, a chance of scattered thunderstorms, highs near 86. And Thursday evening, mostly cloudy with showers and a few thunderstorms, lows near 69 degrees.
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0: Well, he's laying his plan out right out in front of her. Be my baby tonight. John Michael Montgomery, Charlie Derrick, appreciate you joining me. Here's Kip Moore.
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Some stations are new country. We're just pure country. Oldies, new songs, and classics in between. The Wolf.

0: Here's the latest from Luke Combs and Be By You. Charlie Derrick here. Man, I am so looking forward to Ted Lasso. You know, Ted Lasso, y'all got Apple TV? Have you, you've seen Ted Lasso. Just about everybody I know has seen Ted Lasso. I mean, that doesn't mean you have, but a lot of people watched and really, really liked Ted Lasso. It's just a different kind of TV show. It's one of those, I think, 50 years from now, then when they're talking about TV history, that show will be included. It's so good. But we got a new season coming out. Be able to start watching it. You're going to be able to start watching it. As a matter of fact, today. Yeah, today. Today it comes out. You start streaming. It's on Apple.
1: 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Close, compassionate, comprehensive. Partly cloudy skies this afternoon. Stray shower, thunderstorm possible. Highs near 88. Tonight, isolated thunderstorms. This evening, partly cloudy skies. Overnight, lows near 70 degrees. Thursday, a chance of scattered thunderstorms. Highs near 86. And Thursday evening, mostly cloudy with showers and a few thunderstorms. Lows near 69 degrees. 93.

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2: I'm Tom Sussman, and this is your Vandalia News Morning Report. The Gallia County Junior Fair is holding its livestock showings, and this may be the last year that livestock activities are on the lower fairgrounds, with hopes to move them to the new fairgrounds. Here's Brent Eastman, one of the fair directors.
3: Taking baby steps and getting there, but we're kind of hopeful and got next year circled that maybe we can have a lot more activities back there. The livestock barn facilities ready to be utilized.
2: Yesterday was Senior Day at the fairgrounds. Many groups were providing information on community resources. Here's Marlene Southern of the Gallia County Senior Resource Center.
4: We have our booth set up along with 19 other vendors from the county sharing their information and a lot of free items.
2: Last night at Ravenswood City Council, Amanda Slavin was appointed by council to fill the recorder vacancy. Her seat now is open and council will have to fill that slot. I'm Tom Sussman reporting for Vandalia News.
5: 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A few passing clouds for your overnight. We'll see lows near 69 degrees. Wednesday, partly cloudy skies with a stray shower or thunderstorm possible. Highs near 88 degrees. Wednesday night, isolated thunderstorms during the evening, then partly cloudy conditions overnight. Lows near 70 degrees. And Thursday, scattered thunderstorms, 40% chance of rain. Highs near 86 degrees.
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I can see it. Planting those rocking chairs, facing them towards the west where the green grass grows. Tim McGraw, Charlie Derrick, good morning. Appreciate you joining me. Here's Brett Young and Sleep Without You.

0: Yeah, Zach John King. Hey, boy, he's got a big song. Get a lot of requests for that song every night. And I don't know where it is on the charts, but I suspect it's doing pretty good. Get to Drinking is the name of it. Charlie Derrick here. Speaking of drinking, you go to drinking, and you can go to drinking with this girl. But whatever you do, if she starts doing tequila, you better stay away from her because that ain't a good thing. John Anderson, Straight Tequila Night. That's another great drinking song coming up here next.
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The Wolf.

0: Well, I just really, I've liked her from the very beginning. Taylor Swift from Toy Story. I knew you. It's the name of it. Charlie Derrick here. I tell you, one thing that I am really looking forward to, and way to go, Apple, for giving us another season, or way to go, whoever's involved, giving us another season of Ted Lasso. We start watching that today on Apple.
1: 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A few passing clouds for your overnight. We'll see lows near 69 degrees. Wednesday, partly cloudy skies with a stray shower or thunderstorm possible. Highs near 88 degrees. Wednesday night, isolated thunderstorms during the evening, then partly cloudy conditions overnight. Lows near 70 degrees. And Thursday, scattered thunderstorms, 40% chance of rain. Highs near 86 degrees.
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2: 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On this Wednesday, I am thinking about Bernie Sanders, and I don't like it. The godfather of the communist movement in the USA is ramping things up. This week, he went on an all-social media tour and blathered about the Marxist mayor of New York, oligarchs, Donald Trump, on and on. In one interview, the senator praised Mayor Mamdani for demanding, quote, free and universal child care in the nation's largest city. Some facts for Sanders, although he doesn't care. There are 500,000 children under the age of 4 living in New York. So-called free daycare costs $27,000 per child. That's $13 billion each year, 10% of the entire city's budget. Sanders will not articulate his ideology, but here it is. He wants the government to raise our kids. This daycare stuff is a ruse. Bernie Sanders wants children to be educated by the state so that parents are not involved. Bernie, Mamdani, and AOC are dangerous people. But the progressive crew has made major inroads in America. So please don't dismiss the zealots. Their movement is growing. 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That is the Morning O'Reilly Update. More analysis later on.
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4: 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Licensed in Ohio and West Virginia, like a good neighbor, State Farm is there. Partly cloudy skies today. We could see some stray showers or thunderstorms later this afternoon. Highs near 88 degrees. Isolated thunderstorms this evening, then partly cloudy skies. Overnight, lows near 70 degrees. And Thursday, scattered thunderstorms likely, highs near 86. 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
6: 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Ravenswood golfer Kellen Lucas committed this summer to play at Glenville State University. Here's what he had to say on the decision to become a pioneer.
7: Well, I chose Glenville for a couple reasons. One, I noticed that they had a pretty good team last year. They won a tournament or two as a team. They have some really good players that I feel like could push me to do better and, you know, just learn things about golf. 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
6: High school volleyball season is underway, and later on we'll talk to Gallia Academy head coach Ashton Webb. 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In Major League Baseball Tuesday, the Cincinnati Reds edged out the A's 5-4 at Great American Ballpark. Have a good one. 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

93.1 FM. If you went to the Ravenswood River Festival this past Saturday night, you heard this young lady do a wonderful version of that song, the lovely Dina Carter and Strawberry Wine. Good morning to you. It's Pain in the Morning on the Morning Howl, brought to you by your good friends at Holzer Health. How about this from John Party, and he's Head Over Heels.

0: 93.1 FM, Mr. Kenny Chesney, and Carry On here on Superstar Country, WJEH. The Wolf, I tell you what, this is a great place to be if you love country music, because we got a whole carload of it coming at you this morning. Popsicles in the Park is what I want to tell you about. Coming up on August 15th, there's going to be free pool hours, 12 noon until 5 p.m., free popsicles from 4 to 6 p.m. It's going to be a great time. 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It's all taking place in Ripley City Park and Ripley City Pool. 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

0: 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You know what I love to do in the summertime? You know, eat fresh vegetables and things like that. You know, fresh cantaloupe, fresh watermelon, things like that. I go to the local farmer's market here in Meigs County up in Pomeroy parking lot. You know that the National Farmer's Market Week is going on this coming week. National Farmer's Market Week and the Meigs County Farmer's Market, they have secured $25,410.50 in grants to fill food insecurity in Meigs County, okay? Mulberry Community Center, Meigs High School Food Pantry, Racine, Ohio Health Project, Veterans Vouchers, and Meigs County Seniors are all going to be able to take advantage of this, and they want to thank you for the foundations and organizations that fund these projects, okay? We want to thank the folks at Rocky Boot Foundation, Meigs County Foundation, Sisters Health Foundation, Eagles RE2171, and all the private donors for making the Meigs County Farmers Market all it is and more.
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2: Here's a look at your latest superstar country Quad County weather forecast, brought to you by Julia Davis State Farm. Licensed in Ohio and West Virginia, like a good neighbor, State Farm is there. Partly cloudy skies today. We could see some stray showers or thunderstorms later this afternoon. Highs near 88 degrees. Isolated thunderstorms this evening, then partly cloudy skies. Overnight, lows near 70 degrees. And Thursday, scattered thunderstorms likely, highs near 86. 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

0: 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You know what? I love clowns. Okay, a lot of people don't love clowns, but I kind of love clowns. It's International Clown Week this week, celebrated annually from August 1st to August 7th. Okay, from whether it be from Clarabelle on the Howdy Doody show many, many years ago to Bozo to, you know, all the new clowns. I'm not really familiar with all the new clowns, but, you know, I love clowns. And you know, always love clowns, okay? National Farmers Market Week, of course, as you heard, is going on this week as well. And also National Breastfeeding Month is going on. There's other things to celebrate today, though. It's National Oyster Day. You know, that's one thing that my dad did that I never could just get wrapped around, okay, literally. My dad could swallow one of them little slimy suckers down and no problems. But not me. I'd rather have my oysters fried. Okay, National Underwear Day, promoting comfort and body positivity in undergarments. National Undergarment and Underwear Day is today. You know, it's a nice thing to wear. Work Like a Dog Day. I don't like to do that. Honors hard work and busy schedules. But, you know, we have those hard work days. You know, it's fair time here at the Radio Ranch, so we go out and work hard. Also, International Traffic Light Day, marking the 1914 installation of the first electric traffic system that have ticked people off since. Green Peppers Day is a day to celebrate popular crunchy vegetables. You know, you can have stuffed green peppers and all that good stuff, or just eat them raw. That's what I like to do. Stick around. Lots more of your country favorites are on the way.
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1: I'm Tom Sussman, and this is your Vandalia News Morning Report. The Gallia County Junior Fair is holding its livestock showings, and this may be the last year that livestock activities are on the lower fairgrounds, with hopes to move them to the new fairgrounds. Here's Brent Eastman, one of the fair directors.
2: Taking baby steps and getting there, but we're kind of hopeful and got next year circled that maybe we can have a lot more activities back there. The livestock barn facilities ready to be utilized.
1: Yesterday was Senior Day at the fairgrounds. Many groups were providing information on community resources. Here's Marlene Southern of the Gallia County Senior Resource Center.
3: We have our booth set up along with 19 other vendors from the county, sharing their information and a lot of free items.
1: Last night at Ravenswood City Council, Amanda Slavin was appointed by council to fill the recorder vacancy. Her seat now is open, and council will have to fill that slot. I'm Tom Sussman, reporting for Vandalia News.
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5: 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Licensed in Ohio and West Virginia, like a good neighbor, State Farm is there. Partly cloudy skies today. We could see some stray showers or thunderstorms later this afternoon. Highs near 88 degrees. Isolated thunderstorms this evening, then partly cloudy skies. Overnight, lows near 70 degrees. And Thursday, scattered thunderstorms likely, highs near 86. 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

93.1 FM, a great cover of a great old Donnie West song. There's Jody Messina and Lesson in Leaving. I guess you could say from one fiery redhead to another, doing that one for you this morning. Glad to have you along here on the morning hour. We're in the 7 o'clock hour already, but how about Gary Allen? Ain't nothing on but the radio.

0: 93.1 FM, the lovely Ella Langley on the Morning Howl, brought to you by Holzer Health and Be Her. Tell you what, folks, I want you to be looking around while you're going to the 2026 Gallia County Junior Fair today and this week. We're going to have our very own Tom Sussman walking around the crowd, interviewing folks, little kids, moms and dads, grandmas and grandpas. I tell you what, there's something for everybody, whether it be exhibit, you know, farm exhibits, whether it be livestock exhibits, whether it be just strolling through the crowds and looking at all the local businesses with their wares and telling you what's going on with them. Also to the entertainment, and this is going to be something for everybody. One small price gets you in the gate, and you're going to have fun all day long. You can, you know, you can party just as much as you want to at the 2026 Gallia County Junior Fair.
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2: 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Ravenswood golfer Kellen Lucas committed this summer to play at Glenville State University. Here's what he had to say on the decision to become a pioneer.
3: Well, I chose Glenville for a couple reasons. One, I noticed that they had a pretty good team last year. They won a tournament or two as a team. They have some really good players that I feel like could push me to do better and, you know, just learn things about golf. 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
2: High school volleyball season is underway, and later on we'll talk to Gallia Academy head coach Ashton Webb. 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In Major League Baseball Tuesday, the Cincinnati Reds edged out the A's 5-4 at Great American Ballpark. 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

0: out of 3.1 FM, phone, keys, and wallet. Three things you should never forget as you're heading out the door in the mornings. There's Lanny Wilson for you. That's going to be a great song. That's going to be a great one for it because it's just a fun song. Those three things you never forget before you leave the house. Also, if you're getting ready to start your school day, you don't want to forget your backpack as well. And if you don't have one, you're invited to the Family Fun Day Back to School Bash on the New Hope Nazarene Church in Middleport, Ohio, right there on General Hardinger Parkway. They're going to have games. They're going to have free school supplies for the first 100 kids. Going to be all kinds of fun. Going to have inflatables. Going to have games. Going to have food. Going to have all kinds of fun. Ballyhoo and malarkey. It's going to be just a grand time for the little ones and the big ones alike.
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2: Here's a look at your latest superstar country quad county weather forecast brought to you by Julia Davis State Farm. Licensed in Ohio and West Virginia, like a good neighbor, State Farm is there. Partly cloudy skies today. We could see some stray showers or thunderstorms later this afternoon. Highs near 88 degrees. Isolated thunderstorms this evening, then partly cloudy skies. Overnight, lows near 70 degrees. And Thursday, scattered thunderstorms likely, highs near 86. 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

0: say so. 93.1 FM, The Wolf. There's Dan and Shay. And if you love somebody, say so. On The Morning Howl, brought to you as always by your good friends at Holzer Health. You know what I love in the summertime? I love ice cream. Cold, delicious ice cream. 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Okay? At the Bastion Volunteer Fire Department at 33478 Bastion Road in Longbottom. Coming up on August 29th at 11 a.m., they're going to have vanilla, chocolate, strawberry, lemon, pineapple, Oreo, black walnut, just to name a few. Also, vanilla peanut butter, chocolate peanut butter, butter pecan, peaches and cream, cherry vanilla, red raspberry. Going to have musical entertainment provided by the Carmel Sutton Friendship Circles for donation only. So, folks, you want to get out there, enjoy some gospel bluegrass, and enjoy some delicious ice cold ice cream.
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2: I'm Tom Sussman, and this is your Vandalia News Morning Report. The Gallia County Junior Fair is holding its livestock showings, and this may be the last year that livestock activities are on the lower fairgrounds, with hopes to move them to the new fairgrounds. Here's Brent Eastman, one of the fair directors.
3: Taking baby steps and getting there, but we're kind of hopeful and got next year circled that maybe we can have a lot more activities back there. The livestock barn facilities ready to be utilized.
2: Yesterday was Senior Day at the fairgrounds. Many groups were providing information on community resources. Here's Marlene Southern of the Gallia County Senior Resource Center.
4: We have our booth set up along with 19 other vendors from the county sharing their information and a lot of free items.
2: Last night at Ravenswood City Council, Amanda Slavin was appointed by council to fill the recorder vacancy. Her seat now is open and council will have to fill that slot. I'm Tom Sussman reporting for Vandalia News.
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6: Here's a look at your latest Superstar Country Quad County weather forecast brought to you by Julia Davis State Farm. Licensed in Ohio and West Virginia, like a good neighbor, State Farm is there. Partly cloudy skies today. We could see some stray showers or thunderstorms later this afternoon. Highs near 88 degrees. Isolated thunderstorms this evening, then partly cloudy skies. Overnight, lows near 70 degrees. And Thursday, scattered thunderstorms likely, highs near 86. 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

0: 93.1 FM. She's been asking that question for many a year now. Lori Morgan, what part of no don't you understand? Stick around. Lots more coming up here on The Morning Howl, brought to you by your good friends at Holzer Health, like this one from Montgomery Gentry. Here's Eddie and T-Roy. Let's make this clear. This is my town.
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The county came and took that water tower. And that's Jenny with a baby in the car.

0: 93.1 FM. There's Mr. Zach Topp and South of Sanity on the Morning Howl, brought to you always by your good friends at Holzer Health. Let me tell you, folks, if you've not been out to the 2026 Gallia County Junior Fair, you're missing out, because there was a great show last night with Riley Clemens and New Promise. Coming up tonight on the Holzer main stage is going to be at 8:30, the lovely Hunter Girl, Chris Cagle. He's going to be playing it out loud tomorrow night at the Holzer main stage at 8:30 p.m. Then on Saturday night, don't forget, we're going to have local entertainment by Mr. Briar Williams. He's been around for many years now, and he is making waves in the country music scene. He's going to be performing as well with 10 Mile Creek before coming up at 7 o'clock on Friday, August the 7th. Let me tell you, folks, great entertainment, great lineup, and Tom Sussman's going to be wandering around the crowds over the next few days to get an interview from people, get people's, what they like and what they don't like about the fairs. But, you know, I can answer that question. Everybody loves everything about the 2026 Gallia County Junior Fair. Be a part of it.
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The

0: 93.1 FM, Morning How, Holzer Health. That's all the you need to know. Okay, that's what the Holzer Health Morning How is all about. Great country music like Megan Maroney and Beautiful Things. Glad to have you along with me this morning. Tell you what, folks, if you're celebrating a birthday, well, you're in good company. If you're celebrating a birthday, happy birthday to you, first and foremost. Or if you know somebody who is, wish them a happy birthday. You're celebrating with the likes of Marsha. She was born today back in 1956. We're talking Maureen McCormick. She played Marsha Brady on the Brady Bunch, and she's been called Marsha for more than 50 years now. Mark Strong was born back in 1963, British actor known for The Kingsman and Secret Service and Sherlock Holmes. Jesse Williams, an actor best known for playing Dr. Jackson Avery on Grey's Anatomy. Lonnie Anderson, he was born back in 1945, the star of the classic TV show WKRP in Cincinnati. Olivia Holt, she's a Disney star, actress, and singer also. Director James Gunn, he directed and wrote Guardians of the Galaxy and co-head of DC Studios. Reid Hoffman, a tech entrepreneur and co-founder of LinkedIn. Okay, tell you what, folks, here's a great guy you're going to remember. Neil Armstrong, one small step for man, one giant step for mankind, the legendary American astronaut and the first person to ever walk on the moon during his 1969 Apollo 11 mission. So way to go, Neil. Way to go, all you famous folks. And way to go, you, for celebrating a great birthday.
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2: Here's a look at your latest superstar country Quad County weather forecast, brought to you by Julia Davis State Farm. Licensed in Ohio and West Virginia, like a good neighbor, State Farm is there. Partly cloudy skies today. We could see some stray showers or thunderstorms later this afternoon. Highs near 88 degrees. Isolated thunderstorms this evening, then partly cloudy skies. Overnight, lows near 70 degrees. And Thursday, scattered thunderstorms likely, highs near 86. 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

0: 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I tell you what, folks, the Heritage Community Clinic in Meigs County is going to have primary care dates coming up on August 10th. They'll be at Powell's Food Fair from 9 a.m. to 11:30 a.m. Also on the Cool Spot at August 10th from 1 p.m. to 3:30 p.m. Also, Powell's Food Fair on August 27th from 9 a.m. to 11:30 a.m. And the Cool Spot Country Market on August 27th from 1 p.m. until 3:30 p.m. So stop on by, make an appointment, call 740-593-2432 and tell them you heard about it. 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
1: I'm Tom Sussman, and this is your Vandalia News Morning Report. The Gallia County Junior Fair is holding its livestock showings, and this may be the last year that livestock activities are on the lower fairgrounds, with hopes to move them to the new fairgrounds. Here's Bren Eastman, one of the fair directors.
2: Taking baby steps and getting there, but we're kind of hopeful and got next year circled that maybe we can have a lot more activities back there. The livestock barn facilities ready to be utilized.
1: Yesterday was Senior Day at the fairgrounds. Many groups were providing information on community resources. Here's Marlene Southern of the Gallia County Senior Resource Center.
3: Have our booth set up along with 19 other vendors from the county, sharing their information and a lot of free items.
1: Last night at Ravenswood City Council, Amanda Slavin was appointed by council to fill the recorder vacancy. Her seat now is open, and council will have to fill that slot. I'm Tom Sussman, reporting for Vandalia News.
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5: 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Licensed in Ohio and West Virginia, like a good neighbor, State Farm is there. Partly cloudy skies today. We could see some stray showers or thunderstorms later this afternoon. Highs near 88 degrees. Isolated thunderstorms this evening, then partly cloudy skies. Overnight, lows near 70 degrees. And Thursday, scattered thunderstorms likely, highs near 86. 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

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I guess that's one we're going to have to ask Faith Hill about. There's Tim McGraw, and she never lets it go to her heart. On the Morning Howl, brought to you as always by your good friends at Holzer Health. How about this one from Laura Delana and Kane Brown, and What's Ifs?

0: 93.1 FM, Riley Green, and think as you drunk, okay? Think about that for a second. Try to say that five times without messing it up. There you go. Well, the Morning Howl brought to you this morning, as always, by your good friends at Holzer Health. Let me tell you about a reason to celebrate life, more life, by giving blood. The Gallia County Health Department is the place to do it. Conference Room 137 at 499 Jackson Pike in Gallup Lease. Coming up on Tuesday, August the 18th, 11:30 until 4 p.m. Roll up your sleeve and give us a pint of your best red stuff, and it's going to save lives, guaranteed.
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0: 93.1 FM, Mr. Jordan Davis, and Turn This Truck Around on the Morning Howl, brought to you, as always, by your good friends at Holzer Health. Tell you what, folks, the Morning Howl is brought to you just for you by the folks at Holzer Health. Let me tell you, today is a great day in history, okay? All kinds of things went on today. Now, this is the guy to blame if you don't like it, okay? 1861, President Abraham Lincoln signed the Revenue Act, creating the first U.S. federal income tax, 3% on incomes over $800, to pay for the Civil War, okay? 1914, the first electric traffic signal lights were put in place at the intersection of Cleveland, Ohio. Also, 1960, Burkina Faso, called the Upper Volta, gained independence from France. 1962, Nelson Mandela was arrested by South African authorities, leading to his long imprisonment. 1963, the United States, Great Britain, and Soviet Union signed the Limited Nuclear Test Ban Treaty in Moscow. So there you go, folks. There's your day in history today. If you didn't know all that stuff, well, tell you what, you do now. Stick around. We got lots more favorites coming up.
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2: Here's a look at your latest superstar country Quad County weather forecast, brought to you by Julia Davis State Farm. Licensed in Ohio and West Virginia, like a good neighbor, State Farm is there. Partly cloudy skies today. We could see some stray showers or thunderstorms later this afternoon. Highs near 88 degrees. Isolated thunderstorms this evening, then partly cloudy skies. Overnight, lows near 70 degrees. And Thursday, scattered thunderstorms likely, highs near 86. 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

0: 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That's going to wrap things up for me for another day of fun here on Pain in the Morning. Let me tell you, folks, don't forget, Tom Sussman's going to be out and about at the 2026 Gallia County Junior Fair today. Just walking around, having a good old time, getting interviews, talking to kids and moms and dads, boys and girls from all ages. Tell you what, he's going to be out there and have a great time. And we want to see you out there as well. The 2026 Gallia County Junior Fair going on now through Saturday at 11 o'clock. Okay, it's something for everybody. That's going to do it. I'll be back with you on a Thursday morning. We'll do it all over again. Till then, bye-bye, everybody.
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1: I'm Tom Sussman, and this is your Vandalia News Morning Report. The Gallia County Junior Fair is holding its livestock showings, and this may be the last year that livestock activities are on the lower fairgrounds, with hopes to move them to the new fairgrounds. Here's Bren Eastman, one of the fair directors.
2: Taking baby steps and getting there, but we're kind of hopeful and got next year circled that maybe we can have a lot more activities back there. The livestock barn facilities ready to be utilized.
1: Yesterday was Senior Day at the fairgrounds. Many groups were providing information on community resources. Here's Marlene Southern of the Gallia County Senior Resource Center.
3: We have our booth set up along with 19 other vendors from the county, sharing their information and a lot of free items.
1: Last night at Ravenswood City Council, Amanda Slavin was appointed by council to fill the recorder vacancy. Her seat now is open, and council will have to fill that slot. I'm Tom Sussman, reporting for Vandalia News.
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5: Here's a look at your latest Superstar Country Quad County weather forecast brought to you by Julia Davis State Farm. Licensed in Ohio and West Virginia, like a good neighbor, State Farm is there. Partly cloudy skies today. We could see some stray showers or thunderstorms later this afternoon. Highs near 88 degrees. Isolated thunderstorms this evening, then partly cloudy skies. Overnight, lows near 70 degrees. And Thursday, scattered thunderstorms likely, highs near 86. 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

Good morning, Chad with you. Midweek already. Let's get you through it and into a weekend. That's Dirk Bentley and Sideways. This is Reba and the Fear of Being Alone.

0: Chat with you, Shaboozy and Jelly, and amen, amen is right. We're going to Iowa this weekend with NASCAR, okay? Alabama's coming up next, and Tim McGraw as well.
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0: Superstars of Yesterday and Today with Joe Diffie, Zach John King, and Phil Vassar all on the way. 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
1: 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Licensed in Ohio and West Virginia, like a good neighbor, State Farm is there. Partly cloudy skies today. We could see some stray showers or thunderstorms later this afternoon. Highs near 88 degrees. Isolated thunderstorms this evening, then partly cloudy skies. Overnight, lows near 70 degrees. And Thursday, scattered thunderstorms likely, highs near 86. 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

0: Zach John King and Get to Drinkin'. Shania Twain is coming up next, and she's got a new album out. How about that? Haven't heard new music from her in a long time. Chat with you. Hope you're having a great day.
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2: I'm Tom Sussman, and this is your Vandalia News Morning Report. The Gallia County Junior Fair is holding its livestock showings, and this may be the last year that livestock activities are on the lower fairgrounds, with hopes to move them to the new fairgrounds. Here's Brent Eastman, one of the fair directors.
3: Taking baby steps and getting there, but we're kind of hopeful and got next year circled that maybe we can have a lot more activities back there. The livestock barn facilities ready to be utilized.
2: Yesterday was Senior Day at the fairgrounds. Many groups were providing information on community resources. Here's Marlene Southern of the Gallia County Senior Resource Center.
4: We have our booth set up along with 19 other vendors from the county, sharing their information and a lot of free items.
2: Last night at Ravenswood City Council, Amanda Slavin was appointed by council to fill the recorder vacancy. Her seat now is open, and council will have to fill that slot. I'm Tom Sussman, reporting for Vandalia News.
5: 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Licensed in Ohio and West Virginia, like a good neighbor, State Farm is there. Partly cloudy skies today. We could see some stray showers or thunderstorms later this afternoon. Highs near 88 degrees. Isolated thunderstorms this evening, then partly cloudy skies. Overnight, lows near 70 degrees. And Thursday, scattered thunderstorms likely, highs near 86. 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

of Yesterday and Today with the King right there, George Strait, and Write This Down. All right, we got Stella Lefty on the way, Eric Church, Ella Langley, and Morgan Wallen as well. Happy Hump Day Wednesday.

0: That is Stella Lefty in Boston. No, we're going to Iowa this weekend with NASCAR. Eric Church, Garth Brooks, Friends in Low Places. We're all going to be there for the new Blame It On My Roots tour, right? And Ella and Morgan coming up next.
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0: And Morgan, can't love you anymore. Sarah Evans, Kenny Chesney on the way. And new Kenny Chesney music. The new album drops September the 25th. All right, superstars of yesterday and today.
1: 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Licensed in Ohio and West Virginia, like a good neighbor, State Farm is there. Partly cloudy skies today. We could see some stray showers or thunderstorms later this afternoon. Highs near 88 degrees. Isolated thunderstorms this evening, then partly cloudy skies. Overnight, lows near 70 degrees. And Thursday, scattered thunderstorms likely, highs near 86. 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

0: Kenny Chesney. I am so anxious. September the 25th, it's on my calendar. The new album comes out. Haven't heard new music from Kenny in a long time. I'm Joe DiMessina. Up next.
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1: This is Stephen Figel with your Vandalia News. After responding to a complaint on Mile Hill Road in Racine, Meigs County Sheriff deputies arrested Matthew Eblin. Eblin has been charged with domestic violence, disrupting public services, kidnapping, and felonious assault. Meigs County Sheriff Scott Fitch also announced the arrest of Anthony Dorfer on an outstanding warrant. In Gallia County, State Route 790 will be closed between 8 and 2:30 Monday through Friday for tree trimming. The project should be completed by August 28th. The sales tax holiday in Ohio begins Friday and continues through Sunday. During the three-day holiday, clothing, school supplies, and instructional materials up to a certain amount will be exempt from state sales taxes. And finally, it's day three of the Gallia County Junior Fair. Today's activities include sheep showmanship and field stock tractor and modified tractor pulls. The Gallia County Junior Fair runs through Saturday.
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3: 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Partly cloudy skies this afternoon, stray shower, thunderstorm possible, highs near 88. Tonight, isolated thunderstorms. This evening, partly cloudy skies. Overnight, lows near 70 degrees. Thursday, a chance of scattered thunderstorms, highs near 86. And Thursday evening, mostly cloudy with showers and a few thunderstorms, lows near 69 degrees. 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

0: Kane Brown and Woman. Good to hear him with new music and back on the charts. All right, Brad Paisley and Sawyer Brown coming up next. Reminding you, tomorrow is Throwback Thursday on the Big Cha Show right here. All your favorite boot scoot music from back in the day, all right? All right, same place, same time. Check me out tomorrow.
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The

0: superstars of yesterday and today. I hope you're doing well today. Midweek already, huh? Kids getting ready to go back to school already. Crazy. Where'd that summer go? Alan Jackson, and then we're going to hear Lainey Wilson teaming up with pop star John Mayer for a duet. Stay close.
1: 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Partly cloudy skies this afternoon, stray shower, thunderstorm possible, highs near 88. Tonight, isolated thunderstorms. This evening, partly cloudy skies. Overnight, lows near 70 degrees. Thursday, a chance of scattered thunderstorms, highs near 86. And Thursday evening, mostly cloudy with showers and a few thunderstorms, lows near 69 degrees. 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

0: I love me some duets, and that's Lainey Wilson and pop star John Mayer crossing over into the country field with Phone Keys and Wallet. Darius Rucker, speaking of, he was a big pop star, front man for Hootie and the Blowfish, and he's coming up next with Wagon Wheel.
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1: This is Stephen Figel with your Vandalia News. After responding to a complaint on Mile Hill Road in Racine, Meigs County Sheriff deputies arrested Matthew Eblin. Eblin has been charged with domestic violence, disrupting public services, kidnapping, and felonious assault. Meigs County Sheriff Scott Fitch also announced the arrest of Anthony Dorfer on an outstanding warrant. In Gallia County, State Route 790 will be closed between 8 and 2:30 Monday through Friday for tree trimming. The project should be completed by August 28th. The sales tax holiday in Ohio begins Friday and continues through Sunday. During the three-day holiday, clothing, school supplies, and instructional materials up to a certain amount will be exempt from state sales taxes. And finally, it's day three of the Gallia County Junior Fair. Today's activities include sheep showmanship and field stock tractor and modified tractor pulls. The Gallia County Junior Fair runs through Saturday.
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3: 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Partly cloudy skies this afternoon, stray shower, thunderstorm possible, highs near 88. Tonight, isolated thunderstorms. This evening, partly cloudy skies. Overnight, lows near 70 degrees. Thursday, a chance of scattered thunderstorms, highs near 86. And Thursday evening, mostly cloudy with showers and a few thunderstorms, lows near 69 degrees. 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

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We were cane switch rays, a dirt floor poor. Of course, that was back before the war. 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

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Cause when you got a fast car, you think you got everything.

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0: 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That's Russell Dickerson, Dan Shea, Billy Currington, Lori Morgan, all coming up next.
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1: 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Partly cloudy skies this afternoon, a stray shower, thunderstorm possible, highs near 88. Tonight, isolated thunderstorms. This evening, partly cloudy skies. Overnight, lows near 70 degrees. Thursday, a chance of scattered thunderstorms, highs near 86. And Thursday evening, mostly cloudy with showers and a few thunderstorms, lows near 69 degrees. 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

0: Zagtop in South of Sanity. Love me that song right there. All right, I got Tim. I always wear my pants too tight. McGraw coming up next.
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2: This is Stephen Figel with your Vandalia News. After responding to a complaint on Mile Hill Road in Racine, Meigs County Sheriff deputies arrested Matthew Eblin. Eblin has been charged with domestic violence, disrupting public services, kidnapping, and felonious assault. Meigs County Sheriff Scott Fitch also announced the arrest of Anthony Dorfer on an outstanding warrant. In Gallia County, State Route 790 will be closed between 8 and 2:30 Monday through Friday for tree trimming. The project should be completed by August 28th. The sales tax holiday in Ohio begins Friday and continues through Sunday. During the three-day holiday, clothing, school supplies, and instructional materials up to a certain amount will be exempt from state sales taxes. And finally, it's day three of the Gallia County Junior Fair. Today's activities include sheep showmanship and field stock tractor and modified tractor pulls. The Gallia County Junior Fair runs through Saturday. 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
3: 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Partly cloudy skies this afternoon, stray shower, thunderstorm possible, highs near 88. Tonight, isolated thunderstorms. This evening, partly cloudy skies. Overnight, lows near 70 degrees. Thursday, a chance of scattered thunderstorms, highs near 86. And Thursday evening, mostly cloudy with showers and a few thunderstorms, lows near 69 degrees. 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

41 number one hits. Randy Owen and the Boys had it. 41. Crazy. Born Country, one of them. Kenny Chesney, the new album comes out September the 25th.

0: Kelly Zimmerman and Chevy Silverado. George Strait, Morgan Wallen coming up next. NASCAR this weekend. We're going to Iowa.
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0: and Morgan. We got Dierks Bentley, Mark Chestnut, Riley Green coming up next. How's your Wednesday, huh? Have you downloaded our apps? Make sure you do so we keep you in touch with everything that's going on in the community, specifically news and weather, all right? And of course, superstars of yesterday and today.
1: 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Partly cloudy skies this afternoon, stray shower, thunderstorm possible, highs near 88. Tonight, isolated thunderstorms. This evening, partly cloudy skies. Overnight, lows near 70 degrees. Thursday, a chance of scattered thunderstorms, highs near 86. And Thursday evening, mostly cloudy with showers and a few thunderstorms, lows near 69 degrees. 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

0: Think is he drunk? That is Riley Green. Alan Jackson, we love your big hat, and he's gone country. Coming up next, a little taste of what you hear tomorrow on my show. Throwback Thursday, more Alan Jackson for you and all your favorites of your boot scooting days right here. Ciao with you. Have a good rest of your day. Keep it locked right here for all your free music.
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1: This is your Vandalia News. The ongoing saga into the troubles facing West Virginia's school clothing voucher took a new turn on Tuesday. WCHS-TV in Charleston is reporting that West Virginia Governor Patrick Morrissey, while traveling southern West Virginia on Tuesday, said he had been told that nearly 50% of clothing voucher allotment was spent at ATMs and converted to cash, leading to his belief that not all of the money is going back into the state's clothing allowance. Morrissey said that his goal is to protect taxpayers and kids, and that's what led to the clothing voucher's early closure. State leaders are skeptical of the governor's actions and comments, ranging from State Treasurer Larry Pack calling the closure outrageous and unacceptable, to House Finance Committee Chairman Vernon Criss calling the situation an artificial crisis. Dave Miller, Vandalia News.
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3: 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Partly cloudy skies this afternoon, a stray shower, thunderstorm possible, highs near 88. Tonight, isolated thunderstorms. This evening, partly cloudy skies. Overnight, lows near 70 degrees. Thursday, a chance of scattered thunderstorms, highs near 86. And Thursday evening, mostly cloudy with showers and a few thunderstorms, lows near 69 degrees. 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

The world is your oyster today. Yeah, National Oyster Day, and noshing on them and having a nice cold iced tea. Luke Combs coming up, Martina McBride here in a few. Come on now, giddy up with Joe Nichols saying, yeah, yeah.

0: Luke Combs, Sound of Grant on the Workday Ride. That's how you get through it a little bit quicker, whether you're working, playing, out on vacay, whatever's going on. Appreciate you being on board, at home, in the car, at work, wherever you might be, out on the tractor. Lone Star coming up, Tucker Wetmore, Rodney Atkins, all next.
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Some stations are new country. We're just pure country. Oldies, new songs, and classics in between. The Wolf.

0: Wow, this is really interesting. This new study out of University of Arizona say that we are speaking about 3,000 fewer words each day compared to less than two decades ago. You know why? We're all texting and emailing. We're not. Anyway, between 2005 and 2018, researchers found the average number of daily spoken words dropped from 16,000 to around 13,000. I'm speechless. We're talking 3,000 fewer words each day, but we're making up for it by eating 3,000 more calories each day. Ah, who talks more, men or women? The numbers show that women do speak slightly more on average, about 13,300 words per day compared to the dudes, 11,950. And now if you factor out the talking heads on all the news channels, the average number of words we speak each day drops to about 18. All right, I'll shut up.
1: You're talking crazy.
2: 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Partly cloudy skies this afternoon, stray shower, thunderstorm possible, highs near 88. Tonight, isolated thunderstorms. This evening, partly cloudy skies. Overnight, lows near 70 degrees. Thursday, a chance of scattered thunderstorms, highs near 86. And Thursday evening, mostly cloudy with showers and a few thunderstorms, lows near 69 degrees. 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

0: Well, what do you think about this? Analytical thinking. Ooh, that's tough. Tops the list is the most important job skill today, according to a new research poll out and study. The World Economic Forum's Future of Jobs 2025 report ranks the most important job skill based on surveys from 1,100 companies around the world. Number two on the list is resilience. Does that pay good? Then flexibility, and then agility. Right.
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1: This is your Vandalia News. The ongoing saga into the troubles facing West Virginia's school clothing voucher took a new turn on Tuesday. WCHS-TV in Charleston is reporting that West Virginia Governor Patrick Morrissey, while traveling southern West Virginia on Tuesday, said he had been told that nearly 50% of clothing voucher allotment was spent at ATMs and converted to cash, leading to his belief that not all of the money is going back into the state's clothing allowance. Morrissey said that his goal is to protect taxpayers and kids, and that's what led to the clothing voucher's early closure. State leaders are skeptical of the governor's actions and comments, ranging from State Treasurer Larry Pack calling the closure outrageous and unacceptable to House Finance Committee Chairman Vernon Criss calling the situation an artificial crisis. Dave Miller, Vandalia News.
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3: 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Partly cloudy skies this afternoon, stray shower, thunderstorm possible, highs near 88. Tonight, isolated thunderstorms. This evening, partly cloudy skies. Overnight, lows near 70 degrees. Thursday, a chance of scattered thunderstorms, highs near 86. And Thursday evening, mostly cloudy with showers and a few thunderstorms, lows near 69 degrees. 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

0: Don't we? Morgan Wallen here with the catfish. You ready for today's top tenner? Here we go. Time for today's top 10 list.
1: Let me tell you.
0: Drum roll, please.
2: Let's do it.
0: Nothing like a top 10 list. Here we go. This is kind of heavy, but nice. If you could delete one thing from Earth to make it a better place. Don't look at me like that. Now, one thing you could delete, obviously, right at the top, most people said cancer. God, amen to that. Boy, that'd be awesome. If you could delete one thing, cell phones. Well, maybe for the weekend or just get away from them for an hour. Evil. Yes, agree. Someone said, I wish the internet would go away for, say, a week just to give us some peace and quiet and reset. Well, just get off the internet for a while. Humidity. Oh, yeah, I can relate to that one. A little bit of humidity is okay. Politics, litter, the devil, intolerance. Top 10 list. If you could delete one thing from Earth to make it better. People that don't put their shopping carts back in the stall. Hey, I always do. And finally in the top 10 list today, social media. Yeah, they say it can drive you nuts and actually get you a little cranky and depressed if you see your friends having more fun than you or what. Yeah, just don't look at it for a couple of days. Ah, doesn't that feel good? There's today's top tenner.
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7: Hey, this is Jenny B with 93.1 The Wolf. I'm down here at the Gallia County Fair. I'm standing here with Cooper Anderson. How old are you, Cooper?
8: I'm 14.
7: 14? What school do you go to?
8: River Valley.
7: Really? What grade are you in?
8: Ninth grade.
7: Ninth grade. So we are here with your pigs. I guess, what do we call them? Hogs?
8: Pigs, yeah.
7: Pigs. Can you tell me a little bit about them and you and what you do here?
8: Well, my sister takes
9: Grant two. Walker, takes please two. Record to the staging area.
8: I have a gilt and a barrow. My sister has a gilt and a barrow.
7: A gilt and a barrow, is that the...
8: Male and female.
7: Oh, okay. Yeah. Gotcha. How many years have you been doing this, or is this your first
8: this
7: year?
8: This is my sixth year.
7: Really?
8: Yeah.
7: Wow. How have the other years went for you?
8: Mediocre.
7: Mediocre? Yeah. You enjoy doing it?
8: Oh, yeah.
7: What's your favorite part of it?
8: The fair.
7: It's the
8: fair?
7: The week. Yeah. The week? What's your favorite part of the fair itself?
8: Show day, probably.
7: Your show day? Yeah. You get nervous?
8: Not really.
7: No, you're a pro now, right?
8: Not that far.
7: Not yet? Yeah. Well, you're on your way there, honey. Thank you for spending time with me. Good luck today.
8: Yesterday.
7: That was yesterday?
8: Yeah.
7: Oh, okay.
8: It was already.
7: That's okay. Well, good luck, and we're so proud of you guys. You guys make the fair a wonderful day. And now let me just ask you real quick, what's your favorite fair food?
8: The hibachi.
7: The hibachi? Mm-hmm. There's hibachi here?
8: Yeah.
7: I might have to make my way over there. It was really nice meeting you, honey. Have
8: nice
7: a wonderful day.
8: Thank you.
7: Bye-bye.
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She was storming through the house that day, and I could tell she was leaving. And I thought, oh, she'll be back, till she turned around and pointed at the wall and said,

0: Zach John King and Get to Drinking right here with a catfish cruising right along. Well, Americans like to be cool when they snooze, according to a new survey that finds the country's ideal sleep temp is 67. Well, but nearly a quarter, 22%, admit to arguing with their partner about the bedroom temp. The research reveals the country favorite sleep position is on the side, and 58% sleep that way. You know, I miss sleep. I've got major insomnia. I don't think I've slept since 1972.
1: 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Partly cloudy skies this afternoon, stray shower, thunderstorm possible, highs near 88. Tonight, isolated thunderstorms. This evening, partly cloudy skies. Overnight, lows near 70 degrees. Thursday, a chance of scattered thunderstorms, highs near 86. And Thursday evening, mostly cloudy with showers and a few thunderstorms, lows near 69 degrees. 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
5: Tyler Kennedy.
4: Tyler, tell me a little bit about yourself and what you're doing here today.
5: Showing steers. I show steers all the time, every year. I've been showing for 6 years. And
4: what's your favorite part about showing your steers?
5: Probably working the hair.
4: I'm sorry?
5: Working the hair.
4: Working the hair? You want to tell me more about
6: that? Absolutely. So we live on a fifth-generation family farm. And I showed and have wonderful memories with our family. And this is what we do as a family. We raise cattle and try to be competitive and help other kids out as well. But these kids work so hard. This is an 18-month project as a steer. So every day they go feed, rinse, walk in the morning, work hair. And then in the evening, we go do it again.
4: So it's a lot of hard work for them.
6: Absolutely. 5 a.m. and 1 a.m. are seen.
4: They look so healthy in a beautiful coat, well taken care of.
6: Well, thank you. This is Toby. And we raised him, and he is he's a good old boy. And then Tyler, his steer's name is Boss because he's the most anti-bossy animal we've ever had. So it was kind of ironic that he named him Boss, but... This is such a wonderful program. Kids learn so much. I can't even say how important 4-H and other programs like this are for our community, for our children, for our future leaders in this area.
4: Absolutely.
6: So we really advocate and really try to, you know, make sure that people understand and grasp how important it is. There's a lot of men in this barn that their children showed and now their grandchildren are showing. And a lot of men that I think about and women that made such a tremendous impact on my life and who I am that I just really hope that I can do them justice because they always sacrifice and put the 4-H kids as a barn first in all they did.
4: Sounds like you really put your heart into what you do. And, you know, we appreciate you all so much every year. Absolutely. Let me ask you this. What is your favorite part of the fair?
6: Well, I would love to say the steer show, but that's pretty stressful morning. but actually seeing people that I don't get to see very often. Our sense of community is really strong, and I cannot see someone for a year, fair to fair, and we are right like we've seen each other every day. The sense of community, the sense of pride. I can go to anyone in this barn right now, and they would help my child however it is, and I hope that everyone feels like that.
7: That's amazing. And you know what? We have such a wonderful community here, and every year the fair brings out so many wonderful people, animals. And I just want to thank you so much for spending time with me for a moment and saying hello to our community. Thank you so much, Jenny B, 93.1.
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Oldies, new songs, and classics in between. The

0: newcomer, Stella Lefty. And there is Boston. My name is Catfish. Thanks so much for hanging out with us. Well, Wallet Hub has just revealed their list of the most pet-friendly cities in the country. What do you think? They rated the 100 largest U.S. cities on 23 key metrics, covering everything from vet cost to, cost to go in and walkability with the doggies and the cats or whatever else. This year's most pet-friendly city is Scottsdale, Arizona, while the least friendly is New York City. Yeah, I heard that New York City is a tough place. When you walk the dog, you're not only taking your life in your hands, but your dogs, too.
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5: 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I am here with
6: Cheryl Greenlee.
5: Cheryl, can you tell me a little bit about your business that you have popped up here today?
6: Yes, our business is Greenlee Family Farms Food Trailer. We raise all of our beef and chicken that we sell on our food trailer, a hand-patted grass-fed burger and pulled chicken sandwich, non-GMO. We raise it right here at Rodney, Ohio, so it's very local. For breakfast, we do sausage, egg, and cheese sandwiches. We also sell chicken sausage sandwiches. And we have been doing this for 6 years, but we've been on our farm for 20 years, and our farm has been in our family for 120 years now.
5: I've been hearing that a lot today when it comes to the livestock and also, you know, family, how it's been traditional and
6: My husband Phil and his family showed down here as kids, and then our four boys have all shown down here. Our youngest is still showing, and our oldest is 33, with twin boys in between that are 27. And it's just that our food trailer is a family affair. Everybody comes out and helps on the weekends when we're out and about.
5: So let me ask you this, what is your favorite part of the fair?
6: My favorite part of the fair is actually being on the food trailer and seeing all the people go by with us setting up higher. We can see a little bit of the show ring being located right outside of the cattle barn, so you can see over top of people and just seeing the faces of people that you don't see or maybe you saw as kids and how their kids have grown up, and just the smiles on all the faces of the kids and the hard work they do.
5: Absolutely. Thank you so much for spending a couple moments with 93.1 The Wolf. You enjoy the rest of your day, and thank you so much for what you bring to our community.
6: Thank you.
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0: 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WJEH. Racine, Gallipolis, Pomeroy, and Ravenswood.
1: This is your Vandalia News. The ongoing saga into the troubles facing West Virginia's school clothing voucher took a new turn on Tuesday. WCHS-TV in Charleston is reporting that West Virginia Governor Patrick Morrissey, while traveling southern West Virginia on Tuesday, said he had been told that nearly 50% of clothing voucher allotment was spent at ATMs and converted to cash, leading to his belief that not all of the money is going back into the state's clothing allowance. Morrissey said that his goal is to protect taxpayers and kids, and that's what led to the clothing voucher's early closure. State leaders are skeptical of the governor's actions and comments, ranging from State Treasurer Larry Pack calling the closure outrageous and unacceptable to House Finance Committee Chairman Vernon Criss calling the situation an artificial crisis. Dave Miller, Vandalia News.
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3: 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Partly cloudy skies this afternoon, a stray shower, thunderstorm possible, highs near 88. Tonight, isolated thunderstorms. This evening, partly cloudy skies. Overnight, lows near 70 degrees. Thursday, a chance of scattered thunderstorms, highs near 86. And Thursday evening, mostly cloudy with showers and a few thunderstorms, lows near 69 degrees. 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

Yeah, Cole Swindell right here with a catfish. I got to do it from Kenny Chesney coming up. Alan Jackson is on the deck as well. Right now, here's Riley Green and Change My Mind.

0: I know, parents, you know it's expensive, but the new report compares now cities across the country to find how much parents are spending to raise their kids. The Boston, Massachusetts area is the most expensive place where the cost of raising a child runs about $40,000 a year. Wow. The cheapest city is Birmingham, Alabama, where the annual cost is just about $20,000. I mean, wow, I don't think my parents spent anything near that. It was like, you know, here's an Etch-a-Sketch, go outside and play for 18 years, right? I know. But you, look at that. If it's like $40,000 in Boston, it's close to $800,000 just to get them out the door at 18 to go to college. And then you still got to get them a car, pay for their college, and then they move back in the basement after they're done with college. Man, maybe you should have just gotten a puppy. I'm kidding. Love you, kids.
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3: 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For more, I talked to head coach Ashton Webb. Grayson Clark was the top-ranked player on the Southern Ohio Sports Authority list. We've been covering her for several years. Why do you think she's starting to get that exposure and be recognized statewide?
4: You know, I feel like she's just playing more free, and I feel like she's able and feels that she can be herself. And, you know, I think that comes with a little bit of maturity and leadership. You know, I feel like last year I put her in a really tough leadership role, and she hadn't done that before. And now I feel like these girls really respect her. They look up to her. You know, she comes to every open gym. I can't tell you one time she's missed, even if she's been out, been hurt a little bit. You know, she's still there. She's still supporting her team, doing what she can, doing at lifting and open gyms, and she's came since day one, you know, never misses anything, and it's hard not to respect someone that puts in as much time and effort as her.
3: And coach, as you look through your regular season schedule, what are some important dates or some matchups that people might want to go watch?
4: Well, you know, we really would like to showcase ourselves on our first home game on the 18th versus Fairland. You know, there's always a good little rivalry there. We're really excited to play them and show what we've been working on and doing this summer. But also, we've got a pretty tough non-conference schedule. We've got Bloom Carroll on the schedule on August 27th. We've got Newark Catholic coming on September 14th. We've got Miami Trace Division III. We've got Chillicothe Division III. You know, we've really worked hard to beef up this schedule. We've got Wheelersburg again, and then we've got some pretty intense scrimmages towards the end of the year so that we can be prepared for postseason.
3: Coach, just ballparking, it might be hard to tell, but how many players on your team could or have the interest to play at the next level?
4: Man, we talk about this all the time. You know, I think that there's a place for at least, you know, the kids that are on varsity right now. Definitely all of them could play somewhere. It's pretty incredible to see. They have the drive. They have the passion for it. I think every single one of them could go play. And then it's really also interesting to see how many kids on JV also could play at the college level. And we talk about the sacrifice all the time. We do have kids on JV that could play at the college level. And, you know, they do have to take the back seat for this year, and sometimes it will work out for them and then sometimes it won't. But you know, I've really seen with all of them, they put a lot of sacrifice into this, and it doesn't go unnoticed, and they could go play anywhere and probably start at any other school, but you know, they choose to push themselves to get better in our gym each day and hopefully reach that next level. And when they do, I feel like it'll be a really big reward for them.
3: That is Gallia Academy head volleyball coach Ashton Webb on the Valley Today Sports Report, brought to you by Main Street Furniture and Flooring in Middleport. 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
1: 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Training camp report.
5: 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As Ohio State gets ready to start practice to prepare for 2026, all eyes on quarterback Julian Sain, who says he feels more responsibility this year.
6: I think playing quarterback at Ohio State is its own responsibility. It's not, you know, a certain like second-year start. It's extremely, you know, it's a high-pressure situation, but, you know, that's why you come to Ohio State is to become, you know, you play in big games, you're a quarterback here.
5: And Sain says there'll also be more work under center this coming season.
6: You know, Coach Smith has done a lot of things where, you know, the quarterback's getting up there. We have multiple plays called, and quarterback, you're able to make the decision on what you want to run and what the defense is giving you and what the look is. So it's fun as a quarterback to have that responsibility at the line of scrimmage.
5: We'll have more after this.
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5: As he prepares for his second season as the starting quarterback at Ohio State, Julian Sain at Big Ten Media Days was asked about what might happen as far as up-tempo players slowing the pace down.
6: I think we always, you know, kind of can vary, and we can dictate how the game's going. And, you know, sometimes you want to play fast and get the defense on their toes, and sometimes, you know, it calls for a huddle and let's get the right look in here. Let's call two plays. Let's figure it out what we're going to run here. So I think it's always going to vary. So it kind of depends on the game and what it is.
5: He says it's also been important to try and get on the same wavelength with a new group of receivers.
6: It's been a lot of fun to kind of get to know those new receivers and, you know, really just work on the different nuances of their routes and things like that, and how maybe they did things at their old place, and it kind of teach them how we do things at Ohio State.
5: Of course, the Buckeyes start practice this week. They'll begin the season Labor Day weekend at home against Ball State. We'll have another report tomorrow. This is Paul Keels on the Ohio State Sports Network from Learfield.
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12: 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I'm here at the Gallia County Fair with
13: Paxton Liebert.
12: Paxton, what is it that you do at the fair here?
13: I show lambs and goats.
12: How many do you have?
13: I have one goat and one lamb.
12: Nice. How long have you been doing this?
13: Around 5-6 years.
12: Oh, wow. So how old are you?
13: I'm 12.
14: See, you've been doing it since you were little.
15: Yep.
14: So I'm assuming that just comes natural to you, huh?
15: Yep.
14: You must really enjoy it to do it every year.
15: I really enjoy it. It's fun.
14: So let me ask you this, honey. What is your favorite part of the fair?
15: Probably just hanging out with friends and riding rides.
14: Yeah? What's your favorite ride?
15: Oh.
14: It's a toughie.
15: The Roundup. I think that's what it's called. Hmm?
14: Yeah. And one last thing. It's the most important. What is your favorite fair food?
15: The funnel cakes.
14: The funnel cakes. You know, a lot of people say that. Thank you so much, Paxton, for taking a moment with me. We appreciate you bringing out your... This is a lamb, right? Yeah. Is that a lamb? Oh, beautiful, beautiful. And it is a boy, you said? Yeah. Does he have a name?
15: No.
14: No, we don't name him, do we? Okay. Thank you again, Paxton. This is Jenny at 93.1 The Wolf.
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0: sleepless in a hotel room. It is Luke Combs. Come on, come on, check it out. Workers who sit all day are worried about getting the dreaded, quote, office chair butt, unquote, while on the clock. While it has a silly social media nickname, a chronic sitting can lead to the booty muscles getting weaker and getting saggy and flat. And, oh, you got office chair butt. Fortunately, movement can help prevent it, and getting up and doing a few sets of exercise throughout the day is a good way to avoid it. So get out of that chair. Come on, let's go. I suggest doing those exercises when no one's around, though. Bending over, and you're aching, and you're going, oh! But you don't want the chair butt.
1: 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Partly cloudy skies this afternoon, stray shower, thunderstorm possible, highs near 88. Tonight, isolated thunderstorms. This evening, partly cloudy skies. Overnight, lows near 70 degrees. Thursday, a chance of scattered thunderstorms, highs near 86. And Thursday evening, mostly cloudy with showers and a few thunderstorms, lows near 69 degrees. 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
5: 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I'm here with Deb and Jason at the trough at the Gallia County Fair. Hi, guys.
6: Hello. Hello.
7: How has it been? Is this your first day today, or have you been here since Monday? Or
8: been here since Friday.
7: Friday. Oh, so you've been setting up early then. Yep. You guys going to be here to the end of the week?
6: Yes.
7: What's it been like for you guys? How's business been?
6: Very busy.
7: Really?
6: Very busy. This is actually only our second fair, second show since owning the trough.
7: Wow, interesting. Yeah. What do you think that the fan favorite is here?
6: Sweet tea.
7: Really?
8: And the ribeye steak.
7: You have a ribeye steak here. I'm intrigued. Yep. Actually, while we're here, go ahead and make me one of these big sweet teas, girl. I'll take one, please. So, do you guys get any chance to see the shows over here or anything? But you might just be able to hear some of the music later, right, over here? Well, I just want to say thank you so much for spending a moment with me and 93.1 The Wolf. You guys make our community special when you come out here and feed everybody. We love that. Thank you so much, and enjoy the rest of the fair, guys.
8: Thank you.
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0: Woman Kane Brown here with the Catfish cruising right along here on the 5th day of August. Hope you're having a great middle of summer right now. I know school's coming up around the corner. Then before you know it, Labor Day will be here, the official end of summer. But then, you know, we've got the pumpkin spice season, Halloween season, Thanksgiving. Oh, here we go again. Christmas. It'll be here before you know it. I like the fact that football season is less than 30 days away.
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5: 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I'm here at the Gallia County Fair with Bryn and Briley at the feed stop spot. 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
7: Hi.
5: Girls, how many years have you been doing this?
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8: Yeah. Our dad owns the booth, so we kind of just run it for our dad.
5: Do you work at the feed stop too?
8: Yep.
5: Oh, you do? Okay. So have you had a chance to enjoy the fair, or is it all work and no play?
8: We get our fair share.
5: Your fair share? Yeah. No pun intended, right?
8: Yeah.
5: What's your favorite part of the fair, girls?
8: Probably getting to talk to everyone and socialize with everyone. So.
5: You run into a lot of friends, people you know?
8: Yeah. Yep.
5: That's wonderful. And let me ask you just for quick, what would you say your favorite fair food is?
8: Probably a Philly from the Miller's booth.
5: How about you?
9: I'd say the same.
5: 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Is that the twin thing going on? We like the same food too. Oh, that's great, girls. Thank you so much for spending a moment with 93.1 The Wolf. You guys enjoy the rest of the fair week, and thank you.
9: Thank you.
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1: This is your Vandalia News. The ongoing saga into the troubles facing West Virginia's school clothing voucher took a new turn on Tuesday. WCHS-TV in Charleston is reporting that West Virginia Governor Patrick Morrissey, while traveling southern West Virginia on Tuesday, said he had been told that nearly 50% of clothing voucher allotment was spent at ATMs and converted to cash, leading to his belief that not all of the money is going back into the state's clothing allowance. Morrissey said that his goal is to protect taxpayers and kids, and that's what led to the clothing voucher's early closure. State leaders are skeptical of the governor's actions and comments, ranging from State Treasurer Larry Pack calling the closure outrageous and unacceptable, to House Finance Committee Chairman Vernon Criss calling the situation an artificial crisis. Dave Miller, Vandalia News.
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3: 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For more, I talked to head coach Ashton Webb. Grayson Clark was the top-ranked player on the Southern Ohio Sports Authority list. We've been covering her for several years. Why do you think she's starting to get that exposure and be recognized statewide?
4: You know, I feel like she's just playing more free, and I feel like she's able and feels that she can be herself. And, you know, I think that comes with a little bit of maturity and leadership. You know, I feel like last year I put her in a really tough leadership role, and she hadn't done that before. And now I feel like these girls really respect her. They look up to her. You know, she comes to every open gym. I can't tell you one time she's missed, even if she's been out, been hurt a little bit. You know, she's still there. She's still supporting her team, doing what she can, doing it, lifting it. Open gyms, and she's came since day one, you know, never misses anything, and it's hard not to respect someone that puts in as much time and effort as her.
3: And coach, as you look through your regular season schedule, what are some important dates or some matchups that people might want to go watch?
4: Well, you know, we really would like to showcase ourselves on our first home game on the 18th versus Fairland. You know, there's always a good little rivalry there. We're really excited to play them and show what we've been working on and doing this summer. But also, we've got a pretty tough non-conference schedule. We've got Bloom Carroll on the schedule on August 27th. We've got Newark Catholic coming on September 14th. We've got Miami Trace Division III. We've got Chillicothe Division III. You know, we've really worked hard to beef up schedule. We've got Wheelersburg again, and then we've got some pretty intense scrimmages towards the end of the year so that we can be prepared for postseason.
3: Coach, just ballpark, and it might be hard to tell, but how many players on your team could or have the interest to play at the next level?
4: Man, we talk about this all the time. You know, I think that there's a place for at least, you know, the kids that are on varsity right now. Definitely all of them could play somewhere. It's pretty incredible to see. They have the drive. They have the passion for it. I think every single one of them could go play. And then it's really also interesting to see how many kids on JV also could play at the college level. And we talk about the sacrifice all the time. We do have kids on JV that could play at the college level. And, you know, they do have to take the back seat for this year, and sometimes it will work out for them and then sometimes it won't. But you know, I've really seen with all of them, they put a lot of sacrifice into this, and it doesn't go unnoticed, and they could go play anywhere and probably start at any other school, but you know, they choose to push themselves and push themselves to get better in our gym each day and hopefully reach that next level. And when they do, I feel like it'll be a really big reward for them.
3: That is Gallia Academy head volleyball coach Ashton Webb on the Valley Today Sports Report, brought to you by Main Street Furniture and Flooring in Middleport. 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
5: 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Training Camp Report.
6: 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As Ohio State gets ready to start practice to prepare for 2026, all eyes on quarterback Julian Sand, who says he feels more responsibility this year.
7: I think playing quarterback at Ohio State is its own responsibility. 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It's extremely, you know, it's a high pressure situation. But you know, that's why you come to Ohio State is to become, you know, you play in big games, you're a quarterback here.
6: And Sand says there'll also be more work under center this coming season.
7: You know, Coach Smith has done a lot of things where, you know, the quarterback's getting up there. 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
6: We'll have more after this.
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6: As he prepares for his second season as the starting quarterback at Ohio State, Julian Sand at Big Ten Media Days was asked about what might happen as far as up-tempo players slowing the pace down.
7: I think we always, you know, kind of can vary, and we can dictate how the game's going. And, you know, sometimes you want to play fast and get the defense on their toes. And sometimes, you know, it calls for a huddle and let's get the right look. And, you know, let's call two plays. Let's figure it out what we're going to run here. So I think it's always going to vary. So it kind of depends on the game and what it is.
6: He says it's also been important to try and get on the same wavelength with a new group of receivers.
7: It's been a lot of fun to kind of get to know those new receivers and, you know, really just work on the different nuances of their routes and things like that, and how maybe they did things at their old place, and kind of teach them how we do things at Ohio State.
6: Of course, the Buckeyes start practice this week. They'll begin the season Labor Day weekend at home against Ball State. We'll have another report tomorrow. This is Paul Keels on the Ohio State Sports Network from Learfield.
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didn't have the toy till his nuggets were gone. 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

0: Check it out. Nearly half, 46% of us feel like, you know, we don't have enough time to add luxury to our daily lives. Yeah, a little luxury goes a long way. Well, anyway, also the survey shows that 38% of the 2,000 people responding say little luxuries have become more important than it used to be. It doesn't take much to feel like you're treating yourself with, are you ready for this? Peace and quiet, topping the list as the most popular little luxury. Leave me alone. Also, I will throw this in. I find when it comes to a small treat of luxury, yeah, down in a whole pint of ice cream by myself, yeah, that seems to do the trick too. 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
9: And Amy Acton's echoing her fellow leftists, spreading dangerous lies.
13: Does this not feel like the Ku Klux Klan to anyone?
9: Amy Acton and her friend's rhetoric inspires violence against officers with deadly results.
14: New details about the deadly shooting.
15: A sniper opened fire from a nearby rooftop.
16: Jan specifically intended to kill agents.
9: The attacks and violent acts targeting law enforcement are fueled by rhetoric like Amy Acton's, creating violence, endangering all of us. Ohio can't afford liberal Amy Acton. Vivek Ramaswamy backs law enforcement. That's why Vivek is endorsed by the Ohio Fraternal Order of Police and 67 county sheriffs. Because Vivek will stand with our officers to keep Ohio safe. Vivek Ramaswamy for governor.
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0: girl.
1: Check it out. Six-figure salary stretches further in some parts of the country, right, than other. And a new report reveals where it goes the furthest. Consumer Affairs compared the tax rates in the 100 largest U.S. cities to find out where a $100,000 a year income brings home the most after taxes and adjustments for local prices. Top in the list is Laredo, Texas, where the take-home pay for 100 grand after taxes is not bad, $89,864. You know, I got to tell you, I have a six-figure salary. Unfortunately, the decimal point is a few digits to the left, though. Figure that one out, boss. Thank you very little.
2: 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Partly cloudy skies this afternoon. A stray shower, thunderstorm possible. Highs near 88. Tonight, isolated thunderstorms. This evening, partly cloudy skies. Overnight, lows near 70 degrees. Thursday, a chance of scattered thunderstorms. Highs near 86. And Thursday evening, mostly cloudy with showers and a few thunderstorms. Lows near 69 degrees. 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

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The Wolf.

0: Dan and Shay and Say So on a Wednesday with a catfish. Well, pet owners, what is something you regularly say to your pet that would make you sound like a total psychopath if you said it to a person? This is kind of fun. They were talking about this online. The way you talk or say to your pet, but it would sound weird if you went up to somebody. Don't run away and hide under the bed. I just want to pet your cute little belly. Why aren't you pooping? Right? Don't scoot your butt on the carpet. Who's my stinky little goblin? I just cleaned the toilet. You can now drink out of it. Whoa.
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Shenandoah, next to you, next to me, here inside RC Social Saloon. Did you know before they settled on the name Shenandoah, originally the record label wanted to name them the Rhythm Rangers? Marty Rabin and the guys said, oh, we like Shenandoah a lot better. Hi, Rich Cassidy. Welcome to it. Riley Green's latest on the way. We'll throw in Diamond Rio. And they had a different name before Diamond Rio. Did you know that? Yeah, they were called the Tennessee River Boys. Here's Trace Bird, 10 rounds with Jose Cuervo.